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Rock Station 100.3 WHEB. Ken Tyson, Metallica getting the M72 World Tour back on the road this weekend. More on that and that reload box set coming up a little bit later this hour tonight. Back into things now. Motley Crue, cranking up Dr. Feelgood.

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1: Chad Tyson, welcome to Rockville, officially off and running Daytona Beach. As of today, Godsmack, Alice Cooper, Black Label Society, Rock Thanks Tonight. This man here headlining this evening, Guns N' Roses, and of course, Foo's headlining night two tomorrow.

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1: Chad Tyson, thanks for hanging out tonight. So we're going to talk car headlights coming up a little bit later this hour because there's a company who's created some headlights that are powerful enough to project full-color movies onto surfaces. So we'll get into that later this hour. Chili Peppers and I are Soul to Squeeze.

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1: Chad Tyson, thanks for hanging out tonight. So there's a company over in China called Huawei that's developed a new line of headlights called X-Pixel, which are powerful enough to project full-color movies, TV shows, and even video games directly onto any flat surface. It's pretty much a high-definition projector built right into the front of your car, which could be awesome for tailgating and camping, but horrible for people driving on the road. Because I know how people are on the roads with these headlights these days, man. If you put something like that in a vehicle, people are going to run them all the time. Fog light's a perfect example. Straight ridiculous, dude. If they allow those to be in cars here in the U.S., whoever's in charge of that needs fired.
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1: Another shot for the Buzz Mother Trucking Giveaway with Foss Motors. 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
1: Chad Tyson, Spirit Airlines, which shut down last weekend for good. Still making news here this week. They've started going through the formal liquidation process and all that stuff. But there's this TikToker who thinks we should crowdfund Spirit Airlines. More on that next.

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If you're in a disagreement, want to know who the DB is, we'll help you figure it out.

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Chad Tuch, so thanks for hanging out tonight. So the Hantavirus cruise ship, man, that continues to make news, and it's not good. More on that next.

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1: Chad Tyson, Motley Crue, going to be rocking the finale of American Idol next week. See, it's the finale on Monday on ABC, so keep an eye out for that. And, of course, this summer, they're heading out on the return to Carnival of Sense store with Extreme and Tesla. July 17th, show one on that, right outside of Pittsburgh.

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1: Chad Tyson about to head out. Thanks for hanging out. Stacy's in next, and I'll talk to you back here tomorrow night around 7 for a Friday edition of the show. Finally gets into the weekend full swing. And, of course, ahead of that tomorrow, another $9,000 going out the door. Rock the bank. 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
1: It's Stacy and the Rock and Roll Hall of Fame 2026 inductees. Includes a bunch of artists, but Oasis on there, Billy Idol, Iron Maiden, Phil Collins, there's a ton.

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1: Hey, am I the only one that thinks Kelly Brown is an idiot for mentioning that he had a dream with Ben Gazzara?
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2: Stacy hanging with you. 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No, just here to remind you about Rock the Bank. 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
1: When hopefully, Valerie married you, you were still probably doing overnight.
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1: Okay.
2: She married me because I'm incredibly great looking. 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
2: Yeah, I got Larry. Larry came with the package. So maybe, you know.
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1: So she's got two men in her life.
2: I never.
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0: Yeah.
1: You know?
0: Right. Okay. All right. Just
1: then he held out a sign.
2: What did the sign say? Did you read that?
1: Couldn't read that either.
2: Did you, do you not drive with your glasses on?
1: Yeah.
0: The odds of seeing a UFO are the highest in Phoenix, Arizona. Of course, man, the desert.
2: Yeah,
0: so the government does all that testing. Oh, Area 51 is a myth. Yeah, I'm not too sure about that, Chief. I'm not too sure. Maybe. You might be right. Desert skies just outside of town are free from light pollution, creating ideal conditions. If you can go to a place where there is, you're free of light pollution, mm-hmm. you know, go to the edge, you know, of the land to the sea, whatever, and go where there's no light in the sky coming from the ground, you'll see a lot more things, natural things in the sky that you never were noticing. You'll see satellites, you know, flying across the sky, you know. And what do they call
2: go
0: it?
2: Go to where the land meets the
0: what's
2: sea.
0: What's the next star? What is it? The something? It's a little satellite and it blips across the sky. It's the
3: you're right.
4: It's Starlink.
0: Starlink. Yeah. That's what it is. Thank you. Yeah. So yeah, it's very interesting. But that's the highest one. Phoenix, Arizona. I don't think they did, I don't think they gave Maine, Northern Maine, a fair shake.
3: Oh, that's some bull.
0: That is. Okay. Wish you weren't such a pessimist. I wish you would open your mind to believe that it was possibly, could be possible, that it was something else. That closed door is never going to open for you.
1: It might. No. You see the picture.
0: No, I've always said
1: when I see a picture of an alien.
0: But you aren't going to believe it.
1: Have you seen a picture of an alien here?
0: I have not. I'm not claiming that I have. What I'm saying
1: is, we have all these cell phones now. We don't have one picture, a decent picture of an alien.
0: You try to take you zoom in all the way on that phone. You can't even take a picture and zoom in on your phone. You don't know how to do it. Those terrible, terrible pictures come from phones when you're zoomed all the way in. My point is,
1: saying we got cameras everywhere. Think we'd have a snapshot of an alien?
0: Well, there's a lot of pictures that are highly questionable, that could be something of the like. But you are never going to believe it. So what's the point? You'll believe it. You're
1: when
0: not.
1: I see the picture.
0: You're never going to believe it because you're going to think every picture is fake, especially now with AI. You know that.
1: I don't know that.
0: Okay.
1: Should have video.
0: Okay.
1: Legit video.
0: Yeah.
1: We have video.
0: Yeah, it'll be legit. And it could be legit and you still won't admit it. You still won't ever acknowledge it. Just like anybody that doesn't want to believe it, they don't want to believe in politics. They don't believe anything that somebody that they know is in the same frame of mind as them said so. That's you.
1: Saying.
0: Okay. All right.
1: One picture. That's all I'm asking.
0: Okay. You're not asking a lot.
1: Yep.
0: Not asking a lot. All right, this guy's got news coming up next.
5: All right, here we go. We'll be right back. This is Greg in the Morning Buzz.
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1: Good morning. It's 6:33. Sox lose last night. We'll get to sports in just a minute. President Trump says the ceasefire between the U.S. and Iran is holding after the two countries traded fire Thursday. U.S. Central Command said earlier it intercepted attacks on U.S. Navy ships transiting the Strait of Hormuz, calling them unprovoked. In response, the U.S. targeted the Iranian facilities responsible for the attacks. A father convicted of killing his own young daughter is being ordered to pay millions of dollars. A judge says Adam Montgomery has to give the mother of 5-year-old Harmony Montgomery $15 million as part of a wrongful death lawsuit. Crystal Sori won the case against Montgomery by default after he failed to respond to notices about the lawsuit. New Mexico's lawsuit against Meta is moving forward as state officials push for stronger child safety protections on platforms including Facebook, Instagram, and WhatsApp. The state is seeking $3.7 billion in damages, while testimony this week included allegations that Meta failed to act in cases where children expressed suicidal thoughts in chat messages. Sunshine with a few clouds today, high of 60. Some afternoon rain tomorrow. It is Morning Buzz Sports Time. Sox fall 8-4 last night at Fenway. Jake Bennett tagged with the loss. Junior Caminero went deep for Tampa. Counting off the Red Sox against the Rays tonight. Pistons take a 2-0 lead on the Cavs with a 107-97 win in Detroit last night. Thunder go up 2-0 on the Lakers with a 125-107 win in Oak City. To the NHL, the Hurricanes make it 3 straight against the Flyers. 4-1 win last night in Philly. WNBA season begins today. NASCAR Cup Series at Watkins Glen. I'm Kelly Brown, Morning Buzz Sports.
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4: Everything's looking good on the Everett Turnpike. Route 3, you're slow from the Lowell Connector to Route 129. Route 1's moving fine. 93 southbound through New Hampshire looks good. In Mass, you are slow. Let's see. Only from Mystic Valley Parkway down to the Zakum Bridge. No problems on the Spalding Turnpike. Route 4, no issues there. 101 is free and clear. No problems on 128 or on 495. 95 southbound slow, Route 129 down to 93. Spot a problem? Call 866-999-7200. That's the latest from the Morning Buzz Traffic Desk.
1: Sunshine today for the most part, high of 60.
5: All right, we got the Friday feud coming up in about 30 minutes. Going to give you a shot to get in on the Buzz Mother Trucking giveaway. That's also going to happen today. And we got the weekly punch in the face. I'm going to do a good news segment. Scotty, UFC.
6: Oh, boy, that was quite the weigh-in last night. Is that what you're talking about?
5: I saw pieces of it, but I just saw the video.
6: Dana had to, I don't know the fighters' names.
5: Restrain somebody. They got crazy.
6: They had to bring in 3 or 4 extra
5: security guys.
6: Yeah. Because these two that I think that are in the main event just hate each other. And
5: this is the White House match?
6: No.
5: Okay.
6: No, this should be the fight this weekend on Saturday night. I think you can get a Paramount Plus. But one of them just says like the most inappropriate things, and then the other guy just all he does is swear. So they already knew that they had their hands full. These two hate each other, and they were thinking about canceling them. You're not gonna do the face to face where we get up and we bump each other's head and we go.
5: They're never gonna not do that because that's what sells the fight.
6: Yes, but in the past, I from what I had heard is some bystanders were hurt. One time the backdrop came down, hit some people, and I think Dana had to open up his wallet. So,
5: yeah.
6: So these two got into it.
5: There's an opportunity for a small number of tickets to be purchased from those who might want to go to the White House to see the UFC fight that is going to be there on June 14th. Sources say that percentage of the 4,300 tickets will go to President Trump. That's 1/3 of the tickets are going to go to the president. Another percentage are going to go to Dana White and TKO, and the military will get another chunk. The remaining tickets, according to a source, Ariel Helwani, will be made available for a mere how much do you think that will cost? So mind you, you're going to be watching a UFC event, White House lawn. There's only a small number of tickets that are going to be available. I ask you, what do you think the price is, Kelly Brown?
1: $5,000.
5: $5,000. Laura Boyce, what say you?
4: $7,500.
5: Excellent.
6: $3,500.
5: How about $1.5 million
1: Whoa.
5: Each?
4: That doesn't seem...
5: For influential people.
1: So is it like a campaign contribution kind of thing? Or is it going to the UFC?
5: As far as I'm concerned, everything is. Draftmaster General. Are you kidding me? They're all making money. Everybody in the government, they're making bank. Mm-hmm. You know what I mean?
6: Well, I know this fight this weekend is
5: you
6: big.
5: Kidding me?
6: And then it should be the two girls are, I think, next Saturday night. Rhonda and Gina are next Saturday night. And ticket sales have not been fantastic because they've been doing the promo tour and going, hey, letting you know there's very few tickets left. And then when you go click on the site, you can see that there's quite a few tickets left.
5: Yeah.
6: And then I think finally last night they dropped the two fighters that are going to be fighting at the White House, and they're walking across the lawn looking at each other.
5: $1.5 million $1.5 million to sit on the lawn. Somebody will pay it. Some rich person will pay it. It's crazy. And I'm not suggesting John Q. Public gets to go to the, sit on the White House. That's not what I'm saying. I just think, like, man, money is being made left over right. Left over right. All right, we're coming right back. Stay with us. Kelly has news coming up next.
7: We'll be right back. We might need you as an alibi. What? Nothing.
0: This is Greg in the Morning Buzz. 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
1: Welcome back. 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
2: Talking about it for a minute.
1: But. Yeah, yeah. It's going to be a rough day for me. But anyway, so we're going to be just playing a little blackjack, watching the firefighters go up against the some law enforcement folks in a tournament that's going to win some charity $1,000. And whoever wins the actual blackjack round, you know, all the tournament there, is going to get $500 to do what they want. You know what I mean? So that's pretty cool. Come on down and see us. So, yeah, I had fun yesterday at the Dex. It was a fun day.
2: Do you have some audio? Yeah, because I know you took some videos. I know you keep stuff.
1: I think I posted it to the Buzz Instagram story.
2: And guys, massive, massive failure. Massive crutchy fail at the bar.
1: I don't know.
3: It have something to do with you and a sailor?
2: Wicked foul.
1: Whoa.
2: I don't know. You kept talking about the sailors.
4: I don't know the full story, but whenever I've seen Greg go after a sailor, he won.
1: Yeah. Who, I did?
4: Yes.
1: Yeah. Well, sailors love me. You know what I mean? Clearly, what's not to love?
4: They do.
1: You know? Mm. No, there were no sailors there.
2: Oh, sailors. No. It was like the first year ever.
1: Yeah, because they have ships at the shipyard, which is right across the river from where, you know, the river house is, and Piscataqua River, and they come over every year on opening day of the decks. And for whatever reason, maybe there's not a ship there right now. I don't know.
2: Yeah.
1: But there was not. I don't know. No, there were no sailors, so that's out of the question. I committed a foul?
2: You did. And I'm going to chalk it up to your relative newness to the drinking scene.
3: Uh-oh.
2: Because you don't do what you did.
5: Did he cut?
2: He didn't cut.
4: Did he go to an area that you shouldn't have to order drinks?
5: Did he point to the server?
2: Scotty, you're about as close can get without being right on.
1: Now I know what you're talking about.
2: Yeah.
4: Isn't there
2: do you know who I am?
1: I didn't know. No, it wasn't that. It was not that. It was isn't not
2: there
1: that.
2: Like he did not say that.
4: And Kayla, I don't know if this is what... Isn't there like a server station?
3: Yeah, where they go pick up drinks.
4: Where they pick up drinks. And it's basically supposed to be where the waitress and the bartender, you know, trade back and forth. And tickets and stuff like that.
1: What do you mean I can't go behind the bar?
2: Yeah.
4: You were behind the bar?
2: That's totally not a thing that you can do, man.
1: Oh, no. It's not like that. I was an innocent
3: thing. Liquor commission gets there.
1: No, it was an innocent thing, okay?
3: Didn't know where behind the bar was?
1: Well, no.
2: Yeah, it was very clearly a behind the bar area.
1: I knew where behind the bar was.
4: I just lift up this piece of wood.
1: No.
4: And then I go back there.
1: No. I was standing on the corner of the bar, and there was a woman that we know, Jen, who was on the other side of the bar sitting there, and she was talking to me, and I couldn't hear her.
4: So you walked through the bar.
1: So I took three steps forward and leaned against the bar, and she was across the bar where the patrons and I
3: where
1: said,
3: the patrons are. You're not an employee.
1: Well,
3: you are a patron.
1: But nobody was there, and nobody was there. And then all of a sudden, a woman came out, "Sir, you cannot be behind the bar." And I put my hands up like I got caught robbing a bank. I was like, I'm sorry. You know.
3: You said where the patrons are. You were a patron. You don't work there.
1: I understand that.
3: Well,
1: thank you. I do understand that.
3: Obviously, you didn't.
1: It was just an innocent 1 second.
2: There was no ill intent.
1: No.
2: Very obvious.
1: Yeah.
2: Foul.
1: Yeah. I recognized it as soon as I did it. I put my hands up like I was being either arrested or I got caught in a bank holdup. Wasn't sure. Put the hands up, you know. But I was,
2: feeling himself
1: a little bit there, and I was feeling pretty good. If you go to morningbuzz.com, if you go to the Facebook page, no, the Instagram page, I think if you look on the story, you might see.
4: Pretty sure I got a buzz going on.
6: You get one Sun Cruiser in the guy.
4: Two. I'm an animal.
1: There you go. I think that says everything you need to say. I'm an animal. Okay, animal. Two Sun Cruisers.
2: And he comes up with the phone and he's putting his arm around. Hey, I got two Sun Cruisers. Oh, my goodness.
1: Scotty, the Sun Cruisers, I think, is the drink for most people who don't want to drink a lot. Teenagers or something like that.
3: Teenagers that are 21.
1: Doesn't matter to me, man.
7: I got a buzz going on.
1: Yeah, look at that. I'm going walking around telling everybody like a moron.
7: I got a buzz going on.
3: That's another faux pas.
1: I wasn't like that. I did joke around, but I wasn't like that.
4: It's not like it's on video, no, Laura. He's not like that.
3: I'm not like that. I just heard him say it.
4: There's no video of me doing that. I don't do that, Laura.
3: I love it. I will tell people that I'm a little buzz.
1: When you get hammered and you climb all over a woman and doing all these things, nobody says, oh, it's a faux pas. When Scotty makes a mistake, I have a good time for a little bit. I do one thing, and all of a sudden, I'm the devil.
3: I don't hop on women and say I'm a little buzz. I just...
1: Hop on women.
3: Yeah, just hop on women.
1: Well, you know that would be buzz.
3: She did.
1: Yeah, she did. She did actually ask for it.
3: I was harmless.
1: I was absolutely harmless.
2: You are funny, though.
1: You know.
2: You are funny.
8: Okay, I just got kicked out from... behind the bar.
1: I felt so bad. I said, I'm so sorry. I just wanted
2: These
1: to hear
2: people
1: what...
2: people are working so hard, they are slammed. And it's a small behind the bar area. There's not room for activities.
1: I just leaned over to the bar, and all of a sudden, sir, you can't be there. Whoa. I'm like, you're right. You're right. My bad. A little lapse in judgment.
4: Celebrities think they can do things that other people can't.
1: It's not like that.
2: He rolls in with a TV star and he can do whatever he wants.
3: You know, I'm friends with Tom Bergeron. I can stand wherever I want.
1: Yeah.
2: Bergeron knew not to go behind the bar.
1: Yep, that's true. That is true. He's more experienced than me, you know. I'm glad you came out though.
2: It was a lot of fun.
1: Everybody was great.
2: Always makes it fun for me.
1: Yeah, everybody was fun. It was a great time. And then we started at the River House. Then we went down and did the ferry landing, and it was great. So the decks are open. It was great. Yeah.
2: I'm just here behind the bar. I'm just talking to that patron right across the bar right there. I'm just talking to your patron.
1: What's fun is, like, when you go to the ferry landing, whoever's at the next table instantly becomes friends.
2: Yeah.
1: And you're talking to them and you're joking around. And Jen was there from Stoneface. She was there, saw her. It was great. It was such a great vibe, to use an Erica term. It was a great vibe all afternoon. So it was really cool.
2: I think she called them immaculate vibes.
1: Yeah, immaculate vibes.
2: I believe that's what they were
1: really.
2: Was.
1: It was really good. A lot of fun. So anyway, and the weather was perfect. Gorgeous. And we've all been craving that for so long.
2: Beautiful.
1: You know what I mean?
4: It's a beautiful day to go to the movies.
3: The wind, I don't know if it was wind.
2: It was a little windy.
3: The wind was so cold, though. Like, the sun was nice.
1: Yep.
3: But the wind wasn't like a warm wind.
1: I didn't feel it.
3: You were sweating.
2: And she was good.
4: That's the first time they had sold one of those drinks to a man in the 60s.
1: Yeah.
4: Usually it's 21-year-old girls.
1: Yeah. Let me tell you something. I don't care what you say. If I gave you one, you'd go,
3: you like iced tea.
1: Oh, you've had them.
4: Yeah.
1: It's good.
4: They can be.
1: Okay.
4: Yeah.
1: All right. Okay. You don't want to commit and say that they're good because you feel like you'd be less of a man.
4: No, one weekend I had a bunch of them.
1: Okay.
2: Yeah, you didn't tell me wrong.
4: And I had too many of them. So I had to kind of go, it's going to be a while before I have those. And I think I had one at the last bar crawl.
1: If you had a bunch of them, then you must have liked them.
4: I did.
1: Okay.
4: I did. But then you get kind of sugar belly after.
1: Oh, yeah. I only had two.
4: I had 12.
1: There. And then I went.
2: That's my guy.
1: You're going to be a bear. Be a grizzly.
4: Yeah, my guy. You know, they're open.
1: Mm.
4: The box is open. You can't put the box back.
1: Yeah. Anyway, it was a lot of fun. It was good.
4: Nice job, G. I love these stories.
2: I couldn't let it go. Mm. I was like, you know I've got to talk about this tomorrow, right? Like,
1: yeah. It's fine. It was a mistake. But people were very nice, you know?
2: Like this poor guy.
4: I'm just going to move this piece of wood, and I'm going to go over there and talk to some listeners.
1: You didn't move any piece of wood, Kelly. It was 3 feet of empty space. I stepped in to say, what'd you say, Jen? And that was it. That was the amount of it right
9: there. Tight quarters down there.
1: It is tight quarters, yeah. Okay, well, anyway, we've got...
4: Can't bring him anywhere without him getting spoken to.
1: We got the Buzz Feud coming up. Buzz Feud is coming up. Your chance to win some concert tickets. We got Win Before You Can Buy Clutch. We got Win Before You Can Buy, Seven Dust and the Theory of a Dead Man. That's going to be a great show at the ballroom. Tom Kiefer and Cinderella. You know, got all kinds of tickets for you. And you just might get in on it.
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1: Hello, I'm Robert Smigel. 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
3: Good morning. It's 7:01, sunny with some clouds, high of 60. President Trump says the ceasefire between the U.S. and Iran is still on after the two countries traded fire on Thursday.
4: We blew them away. They trifled. I call that a trifle. They want to sign it. I will tell you. They want to sign it a lot more than I do.
3: U.S. Central Command said earlier it intercepted attacks on U.S. Navy ships transiting the Strait of Hormuz, calling them unprovoked. In response, the U.S. targeted the Iranian facilities responsible for the attacks. Arizona Senator Mark Kelly's case against Secretary of War Pete Hegseth went before a federal appeals court Thursday. It involved the video he made with other Democratic lawmakers urging service members to reject illegal orders from the Pentagon. Hegseth called Kelly's comments seditious and pushed for legal action to demote him, which would also strip him of some of his retirement benefits. A member of the Manchester Police Department remains on leave following cell phone video of an arrest. The footage was recorded Wednesday after Officer Justin Ketchum responded to a domestic call on Bruce Road. That call stated 57-year-old Gary Miller strangled his 88-year-old father, and video shows Ketchum putting his foot on Miller's back. The state attorney general's office is reviewing the case. Miller ended up being charged with multiple crimes. Governor Kelly Ayotte says she's outraged that the House Commerce Committee voted to hold a bill to expand insurance coverage for children's mental health services. The committee rejected her request to send the bill to the House floor. Governor said mental health care for children should be covered, and she is flabbergasted and disappointed by the committee's decision. Ayotte vowed to continue the fight. Some Vermont lawmakers have an idea on how to resolve the dispute over education funding. The state Senate yesterday proposed establishing regional committees to study potential school mergers. Vermont Governor Phil Scott supports mergers, but the House wants them to be voluntary. Senate President Phil Baruth says the Senate plan is an attempt to find a compromise. Morning Buzz Sports. Sox lose to the Rays last night at Fenway Park 8-4. They host Tampa again this evening. WNBA season starts today. I'm Kelly Brown, Morning Buzz News.
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7: Traffic. 93 southbound, all set in New Hampshire, in Mass. You'll be on the brakes from, let's see, Mystic Valley Parkway to the lower deck. 128 northbound in Peabody, we have a crash reported at Lowell Street, exit 39. Route 3, your normal traffic around 495. Slow down to Route 129. 95 southbound, you're on the brakes from Salem Street to Washington Street. No problems on Route 1. Everything's looking good on 128 and on 495. Spalding Turnpike, Route 4, 101, all free and clear. That's the latest on the Morning Buzz Traffic Desk.
3: Sunny with a few clouds, high of 60 today.
8: I'll take it.
9: Me too.
8: I will take it. I'll take anything over 50 at this point. You know, temperatures-wise, I don't care.
9: Let's do this.
8: Yeah.
10: 58 is a little chilly for me.
8: I'll take 50 and over at this point. I'm just so anxious for it to turn.
10: And I am too. And today is going to be a good day because I get to go to Cold Springs and pick up my camper because it's been hibernating all winter. So that's a sign of summer. Good things to come because camper day is today.
8: Driving home yesterday, it's always one of the funny things about spring in New England, like I guess like it would be anywhere else. But, you know, you're driving along, the trees are bare. And then you see the little tiny buds. And then it's like you blink and every tree is covered with leaves. Boom.
10: Yep.
8: Like almost overnight. Mm-hmm. And that's starting to happen, which is kind of cool. So getting ready for the summer season, which is nice. We are going to be at Rebo Casino and Social House tomorrow night, 6 o'clock. They're going to do the little Sirens and Shields blackjack tournament. Got some law enforcement folks and some firehouse folks kind of playing blackjack against each other. One winner is going to win $1,000 cash to be donated to a charity of their choice, their choosing, or their house or their department or whatever. And they will also get $500 themselves. So we're going to have some fun while that's going on. And we'll be hanging out and eating and playing some games and stuff like that. So come on down and join us over in Dover tomorrow night. Right? Any other big plans for the weekend?
9: Mother's Day.
8: Good point, Scotty.
9: Just got that on Sunday. Mm.
10: And I think everybody does has that.
9: Maybe some people don't.
8: Good call. Good call. Mm.
10: Are you saying that he doesn't have it? I mean,
9: no.
10: Just because his mother passed, he sells a wife that's a mother.
8: Oh my
10: of
8: God!
10: Children.
8: Are you making fun of my mom?
9: No.
8: What is that,
9: but there
8: dude?
9: Could be the,
8: that's a hard. Don't
11: low
8: be
11: blow,
8: harsh.
11: Man,
8: what
11: blow.
8: Is that, dude? Are you kidding me? You're gonna sit there and say that to me?
10: That was horrible.
8: What is wrong with you?
10: Some people
8: are you
10: don't
8: kidding
10: have
8: me? Say,
10: well,
8: damn it, Scotty!
10: It's not still a holiday. That was wrong of you.
8: You don't. I love it when Scotty says something and you turn it on him,
9: and he's like,
8: and it make
9: not,
8: it look way worse
9: that
8: than it was.
9: Is not
8: because he
9: what I meant.
8: Deer in the headlights when it's something serious like that. Deer in the headlights. It's awesome.
10: Well, you gave that weird silence, and you just looked at him like I was saying something wrong. He still has. Like,
8: it's Mother's Day, so yeah, that, but the, gonna, but like I we were talking about it yesterday, and I said something like get you something for Mother's Day, but I was like, I'm not your mom. I'm not your mom. You don't have to. It's okay. I'm like, but
9: you wink at her.
8: You're
9: go,
8: the
9: oh,
8: mom.
9: You're, mom.
8: You're our, the mom to our children. You know, kind of thing.
10: Right.
8: And, yeah,
10: I still like my sister and my sister-in-law. They are the mothers to my nieces and nephews.
8: Yeah.
10: And then, like, of course, I'm going to get them a little something. They're
8: I don't do that. No, I get my mom or Valerie's mom or Valerie. That's the extent of my mom. Yeah. You know. But we don't even do gifts like that anymore. Like all we want is time. You know, you want to, hey, let's get together, have to get together with the kids if we can, you know. I think Kate's working, so she can't be there. So Caitlin is taking Valerie fly fishing today.
10: Oh, that's nice.
11: Has Val ever gone?
8: Never been in.
10: Oh, that's going to be wonderful.
8: Never been. And I'm going to creep through the woods and take some pictures.
9: I didn't know if you were going to go home and
11: no. Of them fly fishing.
8: Yeah, yes. Yeah. I mean, wouldn't that be cool to have pictures of them fly fishing together?
9: Wait, so you're going to go down and take pictures of them
10: during private lovely moment?
8: No, it's why wouldn't I do that?
9: No, it's fine.
8: Everything's weird to you. Everything's weird to you. I don't know what glass you see life through. I take photographs.
9: I
8: and
9: know
8: wouldn't
9: do.
8: It be a cool picture to have them
9: I know,
8: fishing
9: but,
8: together?
9: But, you know, at the same time, they'll remember it. It's going to be right there in their head that not everything needs to be.
8: Yeah,
11: that's a good point.
8: Yeah, you talk to me way down the road when you don't have any pictures of anything you ever did with your dad or mom.
9: And I have it right here in my head.
8: Yeah,
11: I do too.
8: You know what? Pictures, come on.
9: But
8: they're not big for you. They're not big for you.
9: You don't believe in private moments.
8: I do believe in private moments.
9: You are not a private moment
8: I do believe in private moments.
9: No.
8: Did it ever occur to you that I was asked?
9: You weren't.
8: I was.
9: I don't think so.
8: Yeah, I don't really care what you think.
9: You kind of do because you're getting irritated.
8: I'm getting irritated because you're being a dink.
9: Your chin's starting to pop up. What happened when I said, hey, Amy and I are getting married and we're going to do it, you know, Butternut Farm, we're going to do it private. What did Greg say he wanted to do, Laura?
8: I asked you if you wanted.
9: No, and then even towards that day, you go, you know what I might do?
8: I was kidding.
9: I might go down there and take pictures anyway.
8: You know what? Most people would go, thanks for asking. But you, not you. You just say, you're
9: just
8: making it about you. It was not that at all.
9: Making it about me? I did not make it about
8: no,
9: me.
8: No, you were saying I was making it about me when I asked you if you wanted me to take pictures. I was offering something. I can assure you one thing. It's never going to happen again with your next marriage. I'm not going to go take pictures or offer to take
9: you
8: pictures of your
9: that.
8: Next few marriages.
9: You don't know.
8: Okay?
9: My next few marriages.
8: Let's not forget you were making fun of my mom. Like
9: I did not make
8: ago.
9: Fun of your
8: yeah,
9: mom.
8: Yeah, you did. Laura said you did. All right, anyway. I'm sorry. I know, we're all over the place today. Whatever.
9: What else?
8: It's Friday.
12: Time to play the game.
8: Ladies and gentlemen, time for the Friday Feud. 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We also have your choice of tickets. We got some cool shows. We've got Seven Dust and Theory of a Dead Man later this summer. Casino Ballroom. Tickets go on sale for that show at 10 a.m. today, as well as Clutch doing a show too late. I think it's in November, but we'll have tickets to that show. And also Cinderella's Tom Kiefer is going to be playing. So we'll give you your choice. I don't know, and I guess we could get you in on the mother trucking giveaway, man. I mean, who would want to win an incredible Ram 1500 DC650 fully loaded truck with a supercharged Hemi? There's only one of them in New England, and it can be yours. Thank you to Foss Motors, Foss Chrysler Dodge Jeep Ram of Exeter. Thank you. We'll get you in on it, and you could qualify for it. So 888-556-7625 if you would like to play the Friday Feud. All right,
11: are we still up one more?
10: Hold on, I believe you are. Hold on,
11: you guys won last week.
10: We did. I think we won the last 2 weeks. So Dale, our record keeper, so kind to do this for me. It is 8-6.
11: Still up two?
10: Yep.
8: All right.
10: Ooh.
8: Hold on, we're going to switch the camera thing over here.
10: Oh, we had only won 1 week in a row. We went, lost back-to-back before
8: okay.
10: that.
8: We'll do that.
10: 8-6 men. At least we're keeping it competitive this year.
8: We're going to say, by the way, you got to be 21. If you're going to be getting in on the Buzz Mother Trucking Giveaway, you got to be 21. You got to have a valid driver's license. Noah, good morning.
12: Morning. How are you doing?
8: Good. How you doing, buddy?
12: Good.
8: So, Noah, you're first on the line, so you get to decide. Would you like to play with the ladies or the gentlemen?
12: Ladies, please.
8: Ladies. Oh, okay. There you go. I like that, Kelly. Noah, you know how we play the game?
12: I do.
8: Awesome. Well, good luck to
13: Noah!
8: You. Yeah, that's good. I like that. That's good. All right. Hold on one second here as we're going to go to, let's go to Kristen. Kristen, good morning.
14: Good morning.
8: How are you?
14: I'm doing okay.
8: Okay. Kristen, you know how to play the game?
14: Yes.
8: Okay, good, because you're going to be playing with the gentlemen. So it's Kristen and the boys. And what I'd like to ask you and Noah to do at this point in time is to, I want you to step up to the imaginary podium in your mind. The studio and the game-playing platform is bathed in neon green light. You guys all right over there?
9: Yes.
8: There's a lot of touching going on over there. I see
11: the useless box.
8: That's that box thing. Okay. All right, so I'm gonna ask a question. Noah and Kristen, I'm going to ask you a question. Top five answers are on the board. If you think you know the answer, yell out your name like it is a buzzer in a game show.
10: Come on, Noah.
8: All right? You ready, Noah?
12: Ready.
8: Okay.
12: He's ready.
8: Kristen, you ready?
14: Yep.
8: All right. Here's the question. First question, top five answers on the board. Name a place people have hooked up that isn't a bedroom.
12: Noah.
8: Yes, Noah.
12: In a car.
10: Great answer.
8: Is a car there? Noah. Number one answer on the board. So, Noah, you get to decide. Would you and the ladies like to play or pass?
12: We're playing.
8: Oh, he's playing.
10: He knows all about the hookups. Good job.
8: There you go. All right, so we go to Kayla Windsor. Ms. Windsor, name a place people have hooked up that isn't a bedroom.
15: A bathroom.
8: Show me bathroom. Number two answer that is on the board right there. Slide on over to Laura Boyce.
10: Work.
15: Good answer.
8: Show me work. Number five answer on the board. There are two answers left. Noah, you have no strikes. Place people
12: in public.
8: In public. Show me public. Public / outdoors.
10: Okay.
8: Same. And there is now one answer left.
10: What number was that?
8: That was number four. There is one left. And Kayla, there are no strikes. Place people have hooked up.
13: A plane.
8: A plane. Mile High Club. Mile High Club!
13: Sorry.
3: Strike one.
8: Laura Boyce.
10: In the kitchen.
8: In the kitchen.
13: Kitchen.
8: In the kitchen! Not there, no. Actually.
10: Sorry, buddy.
8: All right, so Noah, it comes down to you. Get this and you get the point.
10: Come on, Noah.
8: If you don't,
13: come on, buddy.
8: Kristen and the boys get a chance to steal.
15: I think I got it. It's a hotel motel.
8: Hotel motelers. Kelly likes to say no-tell motel. Hey, Kelly? Well, yeah. No. It is not there. It is not there. So, gentlemen, with Kristen, talk about it.
16: I'm thinking living room. What do you guys say?
9: I have pool, funeral home.
16: Pool. Well, they said outdoors.
17: I'm thinking movie theater. I'm thinking movie theater.
9: Okay, your call. Movie theater.
8: What do you want to go with, Kristen? That what you going to go with?
17: Yeah, let's go movie theater.
8: Show me movie theater. You know what is on the board?
13: Funeral home.
8: What? What? Living room.
10: Yeah.
8: That was there. Yeah,
10: if I didn't say kitchen, it was in the living room.
8: Noah, you have held on. You have the first point. All right,
10: let's
8: so
10: go.
8: It's 1-0. Kayla Windsor and Scott McMullen now stepping up to the podium. And they always face-to-face each other like it's some sort of, you know, UFC match, cage match or something. And they... I'm going to take that thing away.
9: Yeah. No, you're not.
8: You've got to pay attention.
9: Oh, no, you're not.
8: It's this little toy that they got over there. They've been playing with it. All right. Here we go. Survey question, top five answers are on the board. Name something people exaggerate about themselves.
13: Kayla.
8: Yes, Kayla.
13: Their height.
8: Their height. Show me their height. It is not there. It is not there. Scott.
10: Okay.
8: Name something people exaggerate about themselves.
9: How many people they've hooked up with.
8: How many people they have hooked up with. That is the number three answer on the board. Number of partners. So you guys get to decide. Do you want to play or do you want to pass? Kristen.
17: Let's play.
8: You're going to play. All right, so we go over to Kelly. Kelly, name something people exaggerate about themselves.
16: The money they make.
8: The money they make. Income, number one answer on the board. Three answers left, no strikes. Over to you, Kristen. Name something people exaggerate about themselves.
17: I'm thinking shoe size.
8: What?
17: You know exactly what I meant by that.
8: Oh my. Show me
13: shoe size.
8: Show me shoe size. Strike one. Okay, so well, she's laughing. That's good. Scott, back over to you. Something people exaggerate about themselves.
9: Their job.
8: Show me job. Yeah, job slash job importance. So, yeah.
9: What number?
8: That was number five. Two answers left on the board. One strike. Kelly Brown. Something people exaggerate about themselves. Ten. No. Quiet, no. Kristen. Quiet. 10, 9, 8, 7, 6, 5, 4.
16: I'll say their health.
8: Two, their health. Show me health. Is it there?
18: It's there.
8: Fitness level slash
18: what the
8: health.
18: Heck?
8: Fitness level slash health. Number two answer on the board.
13: He got it. He's like,
8: number two answer on the board.
18: Good.
8: That's a surprise to me. All right, there is one answer left. You have one strike. Kristen, back to you. Something people exaggerate about themselves.
17: I'm thinking age.
8: Age. Show me age.
17: Yeah.
8: No, it is not there. So, Noah and ladies.
10: Oh, okay. Yeah, they
8: You guys get to try to steal this point and win the game.
10: They had three strikes?
13: No, I thought that was two strikes.
9: They have two strikes.
8: They have two strikes.
10: Yes.
8: Okay, all right. So that's good.
10: Shoe
8: don't answer that.
10: Age.
8: Okay, so we go back to you, Scotty. Sorry.
9: Their living situation.
8: Show me living situation. Now, Noah and the ladies, you have a chance to steal.
10: What do you got, Kay?
8: And win the game.
13: The only thing I had is athleticism, but I think that might fall into health and fitness.
10: I have their social life, like just their activities and just everything they're out there doing.
13: What do you think, Noah?
15: I was, when they were saying about the shoe size, I was thinking downstairs package size.
9: That's a good one.
10: That's, yeah.
8: Is that what you want to go with?
13: Yeah, your game, man.
10: It's totally up to you.
15: We're going package size.
19: Show me that package size. No, the only answer left on the board. You were close, Laura. Happiness. Happiness. People exaggerate their happiness. I'm great. Yeah, no, you're not. Okay. All right. So, now we got an all tie game here.
13: All right. Come on.
19: Now stepping up to the podium, Kelly. Ladies and gentlemen, we have
9: Kelly.
19: All right,
9: come on, Kelly.
19: Kelly. Remind himself of what his name is. Kelly Brown and Laura J. Boyce. Yeah. Here we go. Ready? Here's survey question. Top five answer on the board. This is it. This is for the business. This is it. Name something people borrow and never return.
10: Laura.
19: Yes.
10: Money.
19: Show me the money.
13: Answer.
19: Number one answer on the board. Noah, ladies, tell me what you want to do.
20: Kelly.
15: What?
19: Sorry, Kelly. No. Yeah, you don't get the chance. Yeah. No. What do you guys want
10: to
19: do?
10: It's up to you, Noah.
15: We're playing.
19: Noah, name something people borrow and never return.
15: My tools.
19: Tools. Are tools there? Number five answer on the board. Two down, three left, no strikes. Kayla.
13: A lighter.
19: Show me a lighter. Nope. Good answer. A lot of people borrow.
10: Clothes.
19: Girls. Is clothes on the list? Number two answer on the board.
13: Good job, guys.
19: One strike, two answers left. Noah. Something people borrow and never return.
15: I'm going to go with vehicle.
19: Vehicles.
10: Oh, what? They never return?
19: Show me a vehicle. Not there. Two strikes.
10: That would be theft.
19: Kayla. Some people call it theft.
13: Some people call it borrowing.
19: Yeah.
13: Grand theft.
19: Kayla, two strikes and two left on the board. Kristen and guys, think about answer. What?
20: I'm just thinking.
19: Oh, you had it. Okay.
10: He's ready to say his name.
19: Yeah. Okay, what do you say?
13: Tupperware.
19: Show me Tupperware. It's a good answer.

0: Here's What's Up with Kelly.
1: Good morning. It's 8:27. President Trump says the ceasefire between the U.S. and Iran is still on after the two countries traded fire Thursday. U.S. Central Command says it conducted self-defense strikes against Iranian targets after Iran fired at U.S. destroyers in the Strait of Hormuz. Trump downplayed the exchange and claimed the ceasefire between Iran and the U.S. was still in effect. A member of the Manchester PD remains on leave following cell phone video of an arrest. That footage recorded this week after officer Justin Ketchum responded to a domestic

0: call on Bruce Road. That call stated 57-year-old Gary Miller strangled his 88-year-old father. Video shows Ketchum putting his foot on Miller's back. The state AG's office is reviewing the case. Miller ended up being charged with multiple crimes. Montana authorities say they found the body of a hiker in Glacier National Park who appears to have been attacked by a bear. The National Park Service says search and rescue crews found the man's body Wednesday in a densely wooded area and that his wounds are consistent with those suffered in a bear encounter.
1: If I may add a animal notice note to that particular story, apparently there are places out west where rattlesnake bites are at an all-time high this year. For some strange reason, they don't know why. But rattlesnake bites, they've had a way more, like two or three times more rattlesnake bites in the last month than ever before.
0: We go to Europe, where singer Bonnie Tyler is in the hospital for emergency surgery. A statement on Facebook says the platinum-selling artist was rushed to a hospital near her home in southern Portugal Wednesday for emergency intestinal surgery. There was earlier speculation that it was a total eclipse of the heart.
1: It's the
0: but
1: face.
0: But it wasn't.
1: It's the face.
0: Yeah. She's okay. Yeah, yeah. Everything's good. Statement says the surgery
1: went nothing but
0: well,
1: a heartache.
0: And Bonnie Tyler is recuperating.
1: And thank God.
0: That is good.
1: Thank God.
0: Mm-hmm. Some clouds today, but for the most part, sunshine, high of 60. It is Morning Buzz Sports Time.
2: Hey! Right.
0: Tied at 3 last night, but the Rays pull away for an 8-4 win. Jake Bennett gets the loss. Junior Caminero went deep for Tampa. Sox try again tonight with Connelly early on the mound against the Rays. Top teams in both conferences successfully defended home court last night. Pistons over the Cavs, 107-97. They now lead that NBA Eastern Conference semifinal series 2-0. Thunder beat the Lakers again, 125-107. They're up 2-0. NHL, Hurricanes now one win away from going back to the Eastern Conference final. The Canes collecting a 4-1 win over the Flyers in Philly last night in Game 3. WNBA season begins today. Liberty and Sun and the Toronto Tempo will play their first game in franchise history at home against the Washington Mystics. Seattle Storm, Golden State Valkyries later tonight. Four more games on tap in the WNBA tomorrow. NASCAR Cup Series making a stop at a track full of twists and turns this Sunday. Field squares off of the Go Bowling at the Glen race at Watkins Glen International. For Morning Buzz Sports, I'm Kelly Brown.
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4: Route 1 on the brakes, 95 to the Jug Handle Lights, 93 southbound stop and go delays Mystic Ave down to the Zakim Bridge, 95 southbound traffic starts at Route 129, your stop and go to Washington Street, and let's see here, 128 northbound, slight traffic 95 up to Lowell Street, nothing major going on though, everything's looking good on 101, 125 southbound in Epping. We have an accident being cleared at Route 155 at Lee Hill Road. Use caution there. Everything else moves fine. That's the latest from the Morning Buzz Traffic Desk.
0: Sunshine with a few clouds, high of 60.
1: Of course it was Florida. 34-year-old man in Florida apparently charged with DWI. Droning while intoxicated.
4: Oh. How?
1: He buzzed a vehicle with it, also assaulted the driver because he thought the guy had been following him. He was operating a drone around 12:20 a.m. on Monday. He intentionally buzzed a parked car with it. You know, when you get a license, you know, if you go through the whole process of getting your droning license, there's a license you have to take a test for. You got to study, take a test. I think technically you might be considered a pilot in a way. Yeah, you have to follow. There's rules you got to follow. It's serious business.
5: Did you ever do much with it?
1: No, I have a drone, and I would love to use it more, but I don't know. The thought of sitting down and studying for a test, I just don't seem to have time. And I wish I did, because I wish I could do it more freely, because it's awesome. But the restrictions placed on you, and you know, you can only put it up in certain places. It's everywhere I went was a restricted place. So, you know, I would love to do it. But I know that the one thing I do know is you can't do it around any secure military base, shipyard, any of those places, right? and they've got your number. When you fly, they got your number. Because you're sending out a radio signal, they got your number, then so they know where you are, and they can identify your drone. Don't mess around with them.
2: Don't do it at Gillette. I'll tell you that. I've never seen more undercover gun. I've never seen so many people come in out of nowhere.
1: Yeah, they don't want
2: somebody put a drone up in the parking lot.
1: They don't want drones going over large groups of people. You know, outside of sporting events and stuff like that. But I'll tell you, from a photographer's perspective, drone photography is dynamite. It's just so good, you know? And I would love to do it. I have a drone, but I never got the license. So it sat there. It's a regret of mine. So, I don't know. I keep telling myself I'll do it, but I don't know.
2: If you get around to it, great. Whatever.
1: Anyway, there's that. Don't mess with drones.
5: Do you ever find yours, Laura?
4: No. They're long gone.
0: No. Sounds like a
2: how long did that last?
0: Sore subject.
2: Minutes?
4: Yeah. Well, he took it out of the box. That's kind of like set it up.
1: This was years ago, right?
4: Oh yeah.
1: Yeah.
4: I don't remember what birthday it was or whatever.
1: Was it a DJI? Was it a Mavic? Or anything? Was it a real one, or was it just a cool drone, flying around drone?
4: Yeah, it wasn't. I mean, it was just a
1: drone. Can be really pricey, I'm asking.
4: It was a gift for his birthday, I think, and we put it off because his birthday was in March. Like, oh, we can't do it now. Like, let's wait. And then it was like a nice, warm, summery, like maybe May day, and I was lounging in the backyard in a bathing suit. And it's like, oh, you can't do it. You're going to get it lost. And I said, I'll show you how to do it. And
1: you got it lost.
4: Yeah. And then next thing you know, I'm running down River Road in Manchester with a two-piece on. And I'm like, oh, crap. I don't wear bikinis in front of people. And
1: dudes are coming out of the house. What's going on here?
4: It was horrifying.
1: Yeah.
4: And then I'm like, oh, my gosh, I got to get back to my house. And I'm wearing a bikini and I don't do this. My first thing was I got to go find this.
1: Let me ask you, did you run out of power? Did you?
4: No, I didn't. Couldn't figure out. It just kept flying away from me. And I'm trying to. And I kept running after it, thinking I got to get this thing back. And I don't know where it landed. I don't know where it went down. I don't know if it got stuck in a tree.
1: Because normally, they are programmed, if you lose contact with them, to come right back to where you started.
4: I don't know. I don't know how I did anything.
5: Imagine if you go home today and it's sitting there. It's sitting in the same exact.
4: We put out lost posters. We put pictures from the box on these posters. Lost drone, because I felt so bad that I lost his birthday gift.
1: Yeah.
6: How did he take it?
4: Oh, not good at all.
1: What do you think, dude?
6: No. Well, I mean, did he burst out in tears, or was he just really disappointed?
4: No, there were some tears, and there was a lot of disappointment, and the fact that I wouldn't let him use it because I was afraid he was going in. The fact that I did it, we got thrown in my face a lot.
1: I'm sure it did.
4: Yeah.
1: I'm sure it did.
4: Yeah.
1: Not fun times.
4: Yeah. Way to bring that one up.
1: Good times.
4: Sorry.
1: When I talked about getting my license, someone that works at the FAA that listens to the show said, that's awesome. I'm going to send you the booklet so I could study. Mm-hmm. I took one look at that booklet. I'm like, nope.
5: That is crazy.
1: I'm like, no, I can't do it. All right. Anyway, come right back.
7: Yes. We'll be right back. Try to remain virus-free, won't you? Is Greg in the Morning Buzz. 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
1: All right, thank you, thank you, thank you. Friday, weekly punch to the face coming up. Also, we're going to do a good news segment. There's enough bad news in the world. We just want to focus on the good news, okay? But before we do that, we would be remiss if we didn't inform you of some of the new shows coming around that you'll be able to see.
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1: Yeah. 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Kind of giving you the lowdown as to what's going on. Big night tonight. Lita Ford in town. Frank Hannon of Tesla. Tickets available at the door for that. Then we got a week from tonight. Another big show. There's all kinds of shows. Matter of fact, I should tell you first before we do that, that Clutch has announced a show on 11-5, November 5th. Tickets go on sale Friday at 10, today at 10. Also, Seven Dust and Theory of a Dead Man, another show coming up. Tickets for those shows go on sale at 10 a.m. today. So go check it out. All right? A lot of shows coming to the ballroom this summer. They keep adding shows all the time. The list keeps growing. Seven Dust and Theory of a Dead Man, by the way, is August 27th and 28th. Two shows. They're kind of alternating headlining. You know what I mean? Bret Michaels, a week from today, has a show that is not sold out. Tickets are still available there. What else you got? You got David Lee Roth. I don't know if that's sold out. I don't think so. I think there might be some tickets available there for you as well. Go to casinoballroom.com for more information. Find out about some of the great shows coming up this summer. You know? Laura? Hold on.
4: Just added to the Bank NH Pavilion with Haley Williams coming on September 14th. And then other shows. I mean, they're... summer lineup. It starts on May 29th and does two nights of Luke Bryan, and they don't even close their season until September 26th with Jason Aldean. So, and two nights of Jason Aldean. I got an email this morning from Capital Center for the Arts. The Wood Brothers will be at the Capitol in Concord, and that date just saw that.
1: Wood Brothers are really good.
4: Love them.
1: Seen really good. Scotty.
4: Three or four times, and that's coming up on June 12th.
1: Roots rock. A little bit of roots rock. A little bit of Americana happening over there. Okay?
0: Got that. Your thing.
1: Mm. You got the Garden, obviously. The Garden, I think rock and roll-wise, gets
4: jam-packed.
1: Hot in the fall. Iron Maiden, Megadeth on September 9th down at the Garden in Boston. Rush on the 12th and 13th of September. And Scotty, Doja Cat, November 23rd.
0: I
1: in case you're that down
0: I
1: there
0: heard.
1: Early,
0: keep,
1: you can go check that out.
4: Yep. I mean, Olivia Rodrigo got announced at the TD Garden.
1: Yeah, she's a monster.
4: I think, yeah, two or three nights now.
1: And down at the Xfinity Center down in Mansfield. Evanescence on June 21st. That's going to be a great show. Sammy Hagar on the 24th. You go to July. You got Godsmack now with Stone Temple Pilots and Dorothy on the tour. Also, they got their new live album just came out, and videos are coming out from the last show they did with the original lineup at Mohegan Sun. Pretty badass.
0: In the world of metal, we got Creator Greg, May 14th, rocking the Palladium. We have Metal Church rocking the Tupelo on July 17th. And the band Crowbar, September 19th, will be rocking the Palladium with a ton of other bands.
1: You going to Fenway at all this week, this year?
4: Fish.
1: Yeah, you are going to see Fish?
4: Fish, yep.
1: Mumford & Sons playing there June 23rd. Rufus & DuSoul on the 23rd. You got Noah Kahan with four shows. I'm pretty sure they're all sold out. Fish, two nights, July 31st and August 1st, and Zach Brown Band on August 2nd. So, yeah, there you go. Anybody else we're missing here? Oh, don't forget, at Bank NH Pavilion, ZZ Top and George Thorogood are coming around on September 5th. Thank you very much, Scott. Okay. And Samantha Fish is May 24th. She's going to be playing over at the Nashua Center for the Arts. So, yeah. So there you go. It's just some of the shows that are happening around New England. Go see a show. See some live music. Enjoy it. I said it earlier. I purchased my tickets to go to the House of Blues.
4: Me too.
1: For the Adam Ezra Group's record release party. The Revelate album. This could be like, seriously, this is going to be one of the biggest shows in their career. They're excited. They're so pumped about this album and the reaction that it's getting.
0: That's
1: and the
0: awesome.
1: Fans are pouring out. They're selling out everywhere. This is going to be huge. Cannot wait. Tickets are still available. Don't wait.
4: I got my tickets, and not only did I get my tickets, I also bought the vinyl. Because you could pre-order the vinyl, and if you pre-order, they're going to sign it and do all that, and it's like number whatever of... Yeah,
1: so yeah. The album's phenomenal. I'm really looking forward to it, so there you go. Kelly, you got any concerts on the horizon?
3: I do not.
1: You're concert free. You're show free.
3: So far.
1: Mm-hmm.
3: I usually go to one or two a year.
1: Next one, Scotty?
0: I got two shows coming up at the end of the month. One's on a Sunday, and then the following Saturday, and it's Napalm Death and Acid Bath, Greg. I'm very excited about this show.
1: I might go see Bob Marley tonight. I might go see Bob Marley at the Blue Ocean.
4: Okay.
1: I thought you were looking at me like we're working
4: tonight.
1: Because
4: I thought tonight. You were going to Lita Ford and Frank Cannon, so I'm here all over the place.
1: Yeah.
4: Okay.
1: Yeah, now I don't know where I'm going,
4: okay.
1: Actually.
4: We don't?
1: You know.
4: You need a calendar.
1: No, I don't. I'm perfectly fine.
4: I'm going to...
1: I made a last-minute decision.
0: That was hilarious.
4: I think
0: you
4: I
0: need
4: have
0: a calendar.
4: The
0: no,
4: Black,
0: I don't.
4: Black Crows. I got Adam Ezra, Paul Simon, The Guess Who. I have Voice Bash. I have Fish. My summer's full of
3: Voice,
4: shows.
3: Voice Bash.
1: I'm doing
4: when
1: Guess Who.
3: Yeah.
4: Voice Bash is at Lazy River Campground, and it is going to be on August 15th. You want to come?
3: Yeah.
4: Take the day off work?
3: Does it go into the early evening?
4: Yeah, it starts. Music starts at 1 and goes until 10.
1: It's
4: and
1: a bash, Kelly.
4: It's four bands and fireworks and food trucks.
1: You don't put a time limit on a bash.
3: Well, I'm going to show up,
4: And I'm going to have a kids' tent activity area so kids can make like floral headbands, like the girls that, can make their own little headbands.
1: Right. You think Laura is going to organize something like this and not have it be a full-on festival?
0: Yeah, you're Kelly, foolish.
4: If you don't want to wear a flower headband, you can also color your own little magnets that are going to be like guitar magnets and so the activity tent for the kids, but adults too if you want.
1: Bill Graham's calling. He's on line one. You know who he is?
4: No.
1: Bill Graham, one of the most famous concert promoters ever.
4: Oh,
1: he might want to take some tips from you.
0: Doc McGee. Would like to do a FaceTime meeting with you later on.
4: It's my first festival
1: that
4: I
1: know. Doc McGee was?
4: Yeah.
1: One of the famous managers, Motley Crue, actually had a boatload full of cocaine that I believe, did he get popped for that?
0: He got in some trouble for that, when they went over and they said, hey, we're no longer doing drugs. Drugs are bad, okay?
1: Yeah.
0: No drinking, no nothing. Yeah. And but the party that was waiting for them when they landed.
1: I believe the word is federales.
4: I don't know if that will be my type of festival.
1: These are family friendly. We could hook you up with some managers there.
4: They have music and fireworks and fun.
1: Okay. All right.
0: Imagine if she turns into like the next Sharon Osbourne.
1: Dude, she could do it. I mean, Laura is hyper organizational. Yep. She could organize anything. That's a fact. What she's doing is a labor of love. But I mean, she could organize anything, like a cruise, anything like that. She could do it, and well.
0: She's got one kid that can work the numbers and make it work. She's got another kid could be the muscle going, no, I told you this much.
1: Yeah. Yeah. That's true.
0: Yeah.
1: I mean, I got nothing after this. I mean, I don't have any other skills. Laura has a lot. I have none. Zero. And you know what? I'm okay with it. I'm okay with it. What else here? What else is there? Oh, should have brought this up. Last week, we told you that from the movie American Pie, Shannon Elizabeth, who was a beautiful young woman, starred in that movie. That was really maybe one or two other movies she was in. I think she was in Jay and Silent Bob Strike Back. She went on OnlyFans, and in a week, she made $1.5 million. It's crazy, right? Crazy. There's another one. There's another celebrity joining the ranks of OnlyFans, and it's from a show you loved.
0: A show that I loved.
1: Mm-hmm.
0: The Waltons.
4: American Pickers.
1: No, she had those mustache there going on, something like that.
0: That was the bearded lady.
1: Oh, I'm
4: trying to think of all the shows you liked.
1: The Waltons, was it Mary Ellen? Was it Mary Ellen?
0: I think one of them, Mary Ellen.
1: That was just a play.
0: She had the old Wookiee walk going on.
1: Okay, all right.
2: Was it in at the time?
1: All right. Okay. All right. Take it easy. My name is Earl. Jamie Presley.
0: Just mentioned her.
1: Yeah. Jamie Presley. My name is Earl. Is joined OnlyFans. She says it allows her to, quote, create what I want, how I want, and share it directly with the people who've supported me for years. Now, that doesn't mean just because she's joining OnlyFans that it's nudity, right? I mean, I'm asking for a friend.
0: I don't know.
1: I think you know, and you just don't want to say it.
0: I would tell you I have no problem. I am the one that brought up some website lasted the other week. Uncontrollable
1: panties.
0: Pantyovergrowth.com.
4: Oh, yes.
0: So there was a dad that
1: left us a message thanking you very much for talking about that. While he was driving his young daughter to school.
0: Oh, okay.
1: Yeah.
0: So I have no problem, but there's a few things in the world I don't think we should. You shouldn't have to pay to have your garbage picked up. I just don't believe it. There's plenty of places you can dump that. Shouldn't have to pay to have your laundry done, because, I mean, you should have somebody in the family that does have running water, and you shouldn't pay for pornography. I don't believe in this. I'm not going to pay for pornography.
1: Pornography. Yes. Okay, right. Yeah.
0: Oh, no.
1: Makes perfect sense.
0: Yes.
1: She says that meeting fans at celebrity conventions inspired her to find another way to connect with them directly. What you going to see? Like all these other mainstream stars, she's pretty vague about it, but she promises more personal, playful, and completely unfiltered. It doesn't mean it's going to be nudity. So let's say you pay to see her OnlyFans page, or anybody's OnlyFans page, and it's not nudity. Do you just bag out? Just say I'm out? And that's not.
0: Well, I would
1: can
0: say.
1: Can you do that? Can you just cancel it?
0: I would say that maybe give it a little while. Don't. She's going to go up there and then she's going to do something big in the beginning because that's how she's going to get everybody. And then if things start dying down, that's when she may go, okay, I got to show more.
1: Now, here's another question. If let's say Laura does it or anybody does it, right? And they're going to do it. They say, you're going to see all of me. When they lead you to believe that they're going to be nude.
0: I know, but when you say all of me and I say all of me, they're two different things.
1: No, well, wait a minute. This is a serious question.
0: It is.
1: Let's just say, all right, Shannon Elizabeth, she says, I'm going to be nude. I'm going to show you. And then she has it. She gets all of those subscribers that she's got that money.
4: Mm-hmm.
1: And then she just folds up tent and goes away and never does what she promised. Is that suable? Is that against the law? Did she break a law by doing that?
0: I mean, how many times have people been like, come to see my show. It's going to be the best show ever. Right. And you go to it and you leave and you go, that wasn't that
1: great
0: of a show.
1: Yeah, I know, but promising nudity on a website where it can be argued that it might be expected might be, I don't know. I just wonder if that's a legal thing.
0: Come on, we got boners out there. We got. I know there's guys out there that are fans
4: on it.
0: That are on it.
1: Thank you. Okay, good. Excellent. And you know, another thing, speaking of actresses that I saw, a little disappointed, got to be honest with you. Sally Field. I like Sally Field.
0: What did she not show enough for you somewhere?
1: No, not like that. This isn't about that.
0: About.
1: No, I changed the subject.
3: You didn't see Sally's Field?
1: I did not. Thank you. Yeah. Thank you.
0: She's a lady with a bump on her back.
1: Yep.
0: Walking down by the ocean, talking about her bones.
1: It's Boniva.
0: Okay.
1: Okay, and she had a bone thing. All right, she's not a hunchback. Let's just dial it back, and let me just tell you the story. There's a little, honestly, it's a little upsetting. She did an interview, and she was talking with, who's she talking to? I think it was one of the morning shows. Oh, it was Stephen Colbert. She said she worked with Robin Williams on Mrs. Doubtfire.
4: Oh, yeah.
1: Didn't think it was funny.
3: She didn't think the movie was funny?
1: No, she didn't think he was funny. She said that he was always trying to, you know, crack up the crew, and everybody would be laughing. Everybody felt that she was loving it. She was not. She didn't find it funny. She said, Robin was always trying to do something different to try to make me laugh. It was just so unfunny, I can't even begin to tell you. Everyone else on the set was in stitches, but she would never laugh, and it drove Robin crazy.
0: Wow.
1: She laughed at Pierce Brosnan, but she didn't laugh at Robin Williams. She denied the guy. Didn't think he was funny. How do you not think Robin Williams is funny?
0: I wouldn't have said that.
1: I would not have said that about him.
0: I would not have said
1: either.
0: That. That would be something like
1: just out of kindness.
0: Just before, you know, like I'm passing away. I'd whisper it to some, like my closest friend. Robin Williams is funny.
1: Yeah,
0: I would not say that. No,
1: and I don't think I'm not saying he took it as an insult or he was hurt by it. We don't know, but I don't know if I'd say that about someone who had a legacy and you know what I mean, passed away. I don't know if I'd say that, but it bums me out that she didn't find him funny. And if you remember in the movie, Mrs. Doubtfire, she didn't find him.
4: No, they
1: funny.
4: Were
3: maybe
4: as a husband.
3: She was maybe that helped both.
1: Maybe
3: of the roles.
1: Right. Maybe maybe I don't know. I would like to think that it was just an acting thing. But anyway, all right, what else? Anything else here? New music coming out today. Social D has a new album out, Born to Kill. You like that title? Also, Neil Diamond. It's his third and final album from his 2006 and 2007 collab with Rick Rubin.
0: Oh, boy.
1: I'm all set. No offense to Mr. Diamond. I've always been a long-time fan.
3: I wouldn't mind seeing the Broadway show. It's supposed to be good.
1: Mm. Have you seen the movie yet?
3: No.
1: Song Sung Blue?
3: No.
1: Surprisingly good.
4: I want to see it.
3: I'll watch it.
1: Surprisingly good. Surprisingly good. All right, kids. We're going to break. We got news coming up. Kelly has that. We have, I think we're going to try and get a good news segment in. Celebrate the good news. Everybody, even on a bad day, when you're having a crappy day, you got to figure out what around you is positive, and maybe you share it with us, okay? Or maybe you're having a great day. What's giving you a great day today? Good news only. We'll do a short hit with that. We got the punch in the face to end the show. That's all coming up.
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0: Here's What's Up with Kelly.
1: Good morning. It's 9:03 Sunshine. Today, highs around 60. President Trump says the ceasefire between the U.S. and Iran is still on after the two countries traded fire yesterday.
2: With us today, we blew them away. They trifled. I call that a trifle. They want to sign it. I will tell you. They want to sign it a lot more than I do.
1: U.S. Central Command said earlier it intercepted attacks on U.S. Navy ships transiting the Strait of Hormuz, calling them unprovoked. In response, U.S. targeted the Iranian facilities responsible for the attacks. A member of the Manchester PD remains on leave following cell phone video of an arrest. That footage was recorded Wednesday after Officer Justin Ketchum responded to a domestic call on Bruce Road. That call stated 57-year-old Gary Miller strangled his 88-year-old father. Video shows Ketchum putting his foot on Miller's back. The state AG's office is reviewing the case. Miller ended up being charged with multiple crimes. Just months after initially being put up for sale, the main diner in Wells will be going on the auction block. Both the restaurant and its adjacent gift shop will be available to the highest bidder June 4th. The current owner, who purchased the diner in 2018, says he's doing everything he can to make sure it stays open. The business has been featured on a number of shows, including NBC's Today Show and the Food Network's Diners, Drive-Ins, and Dives. Calls growing for the mayor of Georgia, a Georgia town, to resign after he fired the entire police department. The Cohutta Town Council has called a special meeting for tomorrow to discuss the removal of Mayor Ron Shinnick. He abruptly removed the 10-member workforce this week. Officers telling a local TV station it was in retaliation for complaints that they had made about his wife, who was fired as town clerk. Some cops expressed concerns that Pam Shinnick still had access to personal and classified information. Council is also calling for the police department to be immediately reinstated.
3: So weird when the government goes on a retribution tour, isn't it?
1: Can't fire the whole police department. Mm-hmm. Morning Buzz Sports. Sox lose to the Rays last night, 8-4. Connolly early on the mound against Tampa tonight. NCAA Division I's men's and basketball tournaments expanding from 68 to 76 teams. It is official. Officials announcing that changes will begin in 2027. I'm Kelly Brown, Morning Buzz News.
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5: Traffic. You're still slow at 93 southbound between Mystic Ave and the lower deck. No major problems on Route 1, 95 southbound. You'll hit the brakes, Route 129 to Washington Street. 495 northbound after exit 94 at Route 133 in Tewksbury. We have a crash that's blocking the right, blocking the left lane. Your stop and go starting at exit 92 at Route 38. Southbound 495 is moving fine. No issues. Pretty much a Spalding Turnpike, 101. All looking good. 128 northbound, slight traffic, Centennial Drive up to Lowell Street. That's the latest from the Morning Buzz Traffic Desk.
1: Sunshine with a few clouds, high of 60. Lows in the mid-30s tonight. Your weekend forecast cloudy with some rain in the afternoon tomorrow, high of 51. Warming up to a high of 70 Sunday with a few showers.
6: Thank you, Kelly.
3: Just want to move this over here. Hold on, I got to do this. And yeah, I got you. All right, we're good. We're good to go. Hit it, Charlie.
7: Fire!

0: 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All right, now.
1: Now, how about some good news?
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0: Every once in a while, you know, with the news being bad all the time, every time you turn on the TV, you know, gets you all stressed out. At least does me anyway. So got to concentrate on the good stuff, right? 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You could email Greg at morningbuzz.com or Laura or Roadkill or Kelly or Kayla. Or you could call 888-556-7625. All right? We'll give you a lot of ways to reach the show. The Good News Segment brought to you by our friends at New Hampshire Federal Credit Union, Newsweek's best regional banks and credit unions. Okay? I guess my good news today is that I think I'm hitting the road tomorrow. I'm going to be heading up. Hello, Vermont. So, nice. That's for me.
8: You're going to say hi to Noah?
0: I'm probably going to swing by Noah's place, say hi to him. No, I'm just going to go up early on, do a little sunrise action if I can find a good location. But I get excited about it. I know people don't get it, but I really do get excited about getting up at 2:30 in the morning and going to do it, you know. But anyway, that's my good news. I'm excited about that today.
9: All right.
0: Kelly, what's your good news?
9: Daughter's going to cosmetology school. She's been going for 2 weeks now. So far, so good.
0: Nice.
9: All right.
0: I like that.
9: Yeah.
0: Man.
9: You know, you never know. She could hate it or something, but she doesn't.
0: You don't, but you never know anything. But she's in there and she's out there trying.
10: You
0: know what I mean? Yeah, I mean, your path could present itself at any given time or moment. It doesn't matter. You might not even be aware of it.
9: I could get some free petties pretty soon.
8: Nice.
0: There's also that. That's all. Okay. Okay, good. I don't think I would be able to do that.
8: Why?
0: I don't know.
10: I don't want anybody touching you.
0: I don't petties. No. Not me. Nope. And nope. Kayla, give me some good news.
11: I don't have anything to do today.
0: Oh.
11: I'm not doing anything.
8: After your whole, tour?
11: Yeah, I'm done.
0: Oh, yeah.
11: I'm done right now.
0: It's been a busy week. It's been a busy week. It's taking a toll. So you get nothing. You just get to go home and just poof.
11: I got an hour meeting tonight, and then that's it.
0: You got to doff that bra and then just relax all day long.
11: Before I'm even out of the car.
0: Oh, my God. Good for you.
11: Yeah.
0: Good for you. So happy for you.
11: Thank you.
0: Laura, good news?
8: Couple good things. Number one, I get to pick up my camper today.
0: Yeah.
8: So that means summer's almost here. I'm really pumped about that. Number two, there was an incident with my camper last fall, and the damages were over $6,000. Insurance covered the entire thing, so I don't have to pay that $6,000. And so excited
0: that's
8: about
0: awesome.
8: That. Because
0: anytime that happens, that's a good thing.
8: I was so nervous. It was like, this camper's going to be so much money. Mm-hmm. But guess what? It's paid for.
0: Good for you.
8: Yay,
0: excellent.
8: Insurance.
0: Anytime the insurance does what it's supposed to, you kind of have to celebrate a little bit there. Scotty,
8: I was really happy.
0: You got any good news?
10: I had 14 things on my things to do list before the siding gets done on the house. I got one left.
0: Oh, dude, like, look at you.
10: Yes.
0: You're like Johnny Get It Done.
10: And thank you guys for helping me with the correct word.
0: Nicely done. All right, good. Some of the text. First grandson was born on Monday. Oh, that's nice. Good for you. Headed up to Ridge in Guilford for 18 holes. Wonderful golf on a beautiful morning. Glad to be healthy. Thank you, Rod. Good for you. Rick says, after being on medical leave since October, finally back at work.
8: Cool.
0: That's Ruger Rick, man. Place is lost without you. I'll be honest with you. I have an OnlyFans fan page, and I'm making a good living doing it. I'm good for you. I could not personally be more happy for you than that. Scotty wants to know the address. Thank you very much.
10: My good news is thank you very much to the Morning Buzz. I loved the Iron Maiden movie last night.
0: Oh, good for you, man. Kim is on the phone. You got some good news, Kim. What do you got?
12: Hey, Greg. My son is graduating from Plymouth State tomorrow.
0: Oh, good for you. Good for you. What's his name?
12: Very excited.
0: What's his name?
12: His name is Eric Adam.
0: Right. Eric, congratulations, man.
10: He's very excited, Greg.
0: Good for you. Thank you very much for the call. I appreciate it. Let's go to Linda. Linda, what's your good news?
13: My good news is that I saw Shane Gillis at the TD Garden last night, and he was awesome.
0: I love him. I do. I love him. I really wanted to go to the show, but they sold out pretty quick, I think, actually, right? Didn't they? A few of them sold out. He's got like 3 shows. Glad you had a good...
13: And Bobby Kelly was the opener.
0: Oh, nice. Awesome. Good for you. I'm glad you had fun. Thank you. Laura, say hi to Casey.
8: Hi, Casey. What's your good news?
1: My good news, Laura, is that my youngest son turns one. So we're going to be celebrating Ziggy tomorrow, and we're going to get jiggy with Ziggy.
0: That's, nice! I like that.
8: I don't invite Greg, but I love one-year-old birthday parties. You're going to have a blast.
0: Good for you.
8: Getting
0: have
8: jiggy
0: fun.
8: With Ziggy.
1: We sure are.
0: All right. Have fun. Oh, I love that he's having a birthday party. I just don't want to be invited. That's okay.
10: Yeah.
0: I love his kid. You can have a kid. There's nothing.
10: You can have a kid.
0: I just don't.
10: Nice
0: no, no, no. I just don't want to. You know, they don't want me there. They don't know me. They don't want me. I don't need to be there. Okay. Santa Jamie, Kelly Brown. Santa Jamie.
9: Jamie, what's your good news?
2: Happy birthday to my son today. He's working and playing golf later on.
0: Sweet.
3: Hey, good morning. What's your good news?
0: Kay. Hi. I can hear you, Kay. I got you, babe. let me see here. What do I got here? Taking a solo camping trip with the dog.
3: Very nice.
0: This weekend.
3: All right, man. Hang tight. We forgot. Have a great weekend.
0: Okay. Kayla, she didn't hear me. So, all right. She's answering the phone back there. Taking a solo camping trip. I'm just telling you that there's something about it. Looking at getting away and being off on your own is great. It's great. And I don't feel bad about it. I don't feel bad about it. Valerie's cool with it. I don't feel bad about it. Everybody looks like, well, what are you, don't you feel bad? No, I don't.
10: She's retired, guys. This is a whole nother adjustment.
0: We are secure.
10: I never said you weren't secure. We know we are secure. All is secure.
0: She can handle it, okay? She yes. loves it. She probably enjoys the time alone as much as I do, okay? Okay.
10: The good news is Kelly still has a cough.
0: Yep.
4: At least mine will go away.
0: My good news is that we have a... Nice. My good news is that we finally have a worthy successor to Master Dong 2024. That is Mangina 2028. That would be me, I guess.
3: Mangina.
0: Only 2 weeks left living here in People's Republic of Massachusetts, South Carolina. Here we come. Say hello to everybody else from New England that lives there, okay? Say hi to everybody because all your neighbors are going to be from New England. I'll tell you that. I'm officially an empty nester today. Bring on the hookers and cocaine.
10: Oh. Nice. Good attitude.
0: You know, when we were on the cusp of becoming empty nesters, we were kind of nervous. Like, what's that going to be like? And it was great. It's fine.
10: Because of the cocaine?
0: No, just because it's fine.
8: Parker's already preparing me. He's like, Mom, only for a few more years and I'll be off to college. And, you know, Dylan's going to have a... You can either, if you want to adopt some kids or get some more dogs, it'll help you so you're not all alone. I was like, thanks, buddy.
0: Yeah, always thanks. Looking out for you. Always looking out for you.
8: Great boys. Trying to plan my future.
0: Mm. My custom living room furniture is finally done. Excellent. My daughter, Mia, graduates from college today. That's love, Jennifer from Legoland. Our friend Jennifer down there in Legoland.
9: Nice.
0: Today, camp opens at Cascade. Bring on summer 26. Feels like it, right?
8: The KOA in Stratford opens today.
0: Something like that is exciting. I get to spend tomorrow with my granddaughter while the big kids go and play. Happy Mother's Day weekend, ladies. Good. I'm going to see Lita Ford and Frank Hanna tonight. Brett Michaels next Friday. Thanks to the great Laura J. Boyce. Oh, somebody's sweet on you. You hit somebody twice. I mean, in a good way.
10: Not in the parking
0: lot. She wants the name. Who won twice in 1 week? Who won twice in 1 week? That's not on my list of things. Let me see here. What else is there? Only 2 weeks. Yeah, okay. I already said that one. The bridge in Rochester is finally open.
8: Yay.
0: Is there a bridge that was closed? Or is that a restaurant that I don't know about? I don't know.
10: That's a good question.
0: Florida vacation was great. Glad you had fun there, Kathy. Good for you. Justin, give me some good news, bro. Oh, good.
5: Okay, so my buddy Anthony, who runs the bakery at Market Basket in Lee, has recreated perfectly the maple round from Harvey's.
0: Wow. Scotty just ran. Scotty just ran. He's already gone to get him. Thank you, man. Appreciate it. Yeah, that's good.
8: You drive by that Market Basket.
0: Yes, Warren, what is your good news?
6: Good morning, Buzz.
0: Morning.
6: I get to take my wife away for her birthday and Mother's Day this weekend, and I don't have to work.
0: Very nice. Good for you. Well, enjoy the weekend. Nice time. Way to go. Working today, and it's all overtime because I work four 10-hour days. Good for you. when your warehouse lead, who can't even do his new job, manages to get employees of the month. Good for him. Is that good news? Yeah, it seems a little sarcastic.
8: And I believe I've just done my research and went to the RochesterNewHampshire.gov. Little Falls Bridge Road Bridge, they kept delaying the when it was going to reopen.
0: Okay. All right. One day closer to moving to Seversville, Tennessee, home of Dolly Parton. It's still going to be a while, but it's going to happen. And yes, I will take the morning buzz with me to the Smoky Mountains. Thank you, Matt. Appreciate that. Okay.
10: I just did my research and the...

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3: 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I've often railed against Florida in the sense that I don't want to go there. I mean, I'll go there to visit. I don't want to go there to live. Okay? Because then you have problems.
4: Yes.
3: You have problems like Kayla Barres did. I think that's her name.
4: Kayla's what?
3: Kayla Barres is this woman's name. Barres, B-U-R-R-E-S-S. Okay. Somebody's trying to break into her house, Kay.
5: Oh, no.
3: Yeah, but it wasn't somebody trying to break into her house. It was something else.
6: I thought somebody was breaking in because I never thought that the gators were going to enter my porch. Oh.
3: Two giant alligators got onto her porch.
6: Definitely looked like they were fighting over territory or something. It wasn't like a mating ritual that I had seen because there was blood and it had hindquarters like in its jaws through the door.
3: Oh, there you go.
6: It was scary, and I just warned everybody else in the neighborhood, like, watch your kids, watch the dogs, because it was fast.
3: Yeah.
6: And they were powerful.
3: Yeah. Not squirrels, not chipmunks, gators fighting to the death, blood on the porch. I'm not living in Florida ever. And those of you that choose to do so, good luck, okay? Don't cry to me when you go out there and you're going to go out on your deck and you get your leg removed from a 9-foot gator. Or they grab you in a death roll and they take you out in the pool. I don't feel bad. You want to live there? I'm all set. And if that doesn't happen, It's a python that was dumped in the... Or you got somebody high on drugs eating your face. I don't know.
5: Eating your face.
3: I'm all set with Florida. How many times do I have to be proven right again? Whatever.
4: You're right, Greg.
3: Two fighting gators in her screen porch. Now, don't even talk to me about the snakes. I can handle the lizards.
5: Falling all from set. The trees.
4: I just mean, those were not small, like...
3: Those were big gators.
4: Those were big gators.
3: And they were up.
4: They were up on their back feet.
3: Yeah, it was kind of crazy. I didn't think they could elevate, but they do. You know how badly I wanted to go to the World Cup? I really want to go. I went once before. It was like it was the most fun sports experience I've ever had in my life. Have you seen the prices? Stupid money for the people all around the world. The ticket sales. Have you heard of the blue dot disease? Have you heard about that? Anybody know what I'm talking about?
5: Nope.
3: All right. In the concert industry, in the sports industry, there's a thing that they're calling the blue dot syndrome. A blue dot, when you look on a seating chart for a concert, a show, a sporting event, blue dot is an empty seat. Mm-hmm. That means that seat is available. And more shows, Post Malone and Jelly Roll, all of these shows are having low ticket sales because it's too damn expensive. And money and gas, forget about it. So they get this thing in the entertainment industry, shows and stuff. It's called blue dot syndrome. Sucks. And it's true. And it's a reality, right? Because of what we're going through. With the World Cup, it's just simply greed. It's just absolute greed. Thousands of dollars for a ticket to go to see a World Cup game. And people aren't coming to the United States because of all of the stuff that's going on in the world. So all of the tickets that they thought were just going to go, you know, people around the world were just going to scoop them right up. Nobody's buying them. So very, very slow ticket sales for the World Cup. And I would love to go. And I'm not paying hundreds and hundreds. I'm not paying $700, $800 to go to a World Cup game per ticket. Or $1,000 or $1,500. And then the hotels, well, we haven't booked any rooms. I don't know. Maybe you don't jack up your prices 9 times. Prices through, you know, you try to book a room down around Gillette when they're going to have the World Cup. Do you tell me what the room cost? Maybe that's why people aren't checking into your hotel. Sorry. Drives me crazy.
4: But I am noticing World Cup stuff all over the place. At the gas station, they have those little buzz ball drinks.
3: Yeah. No affiliation.
7: World Cup buzz ball
5: drinks. It's like we should.
4: World Cup, I went to Walgreens last week. I walked in, and like, there was a whole aisle dedicated to the World Cup. I was like,
1: Wow.
3: Dude, the World Cup is such a cool celebration. It's a worldwide sports celebration. We should experience it and be a part of it, you know? I sat with a congregation of brilliant Brazilian people who are the most fun people I've ever hung out with. It was a blast.
5: Our friends from Coca-Cola came by the other day. They brought us their FIFA limited edition Powerades.
3: Yeah.
5: There's a bunch of flavors in there.
3: Yeah.
5: So I feel like I'm there.
3: Yeah.
5: Just with my Powerade.
3: They're one of the corporate sponsors.
1: Oh, today's National Have a Coke Day, by the way.
3: Well, it should be every day.
1: 40th anniversary.
3: I got the crutchy pole right here. Got a Coke right there on it. Here you go.
5: Look at that.
3: By the way.
8: Crutchy pole. I said,
3: yeah. What?
8: How is your pole vibrating still?
9: That's kind of private. Have you
5: that was a lot.
3: Have you tried the Body Armor Light and the Body Armor Zero that they have?
9: I have not, but I
3: oh my gosh,
9: over the
3: lemon lime.
9: What was it? The iced teas that you turned. Yeah. Oh Lord.
3: The lemon lime zero, Body Armor lemon lime zero, and it's Coca-Cola distributes it, Coke Northeast, and zero sugar, and it's got electrolytes in it and stuff, and it's very good. And so is the fruit punch. So anyway, just throwing it out there. Just throwing it out there.
5: Crutchy needed some electrolytes after his party yesterday.
3: Dude, that's what I did. I drank Body Armor on the way home.
5: There you go.
8: Good idea.
3: All right, what else is there? Do we have time? Not really.
8: For what?
3: No, I had other news stories, but I really don't.
8: Okay. I can pick my Fisher Cats Fridays winner.
3: Let's do that. That's more important.
8: Because it's Friday. Mm. Ken Warren, congratulations. You're going to a game. And Mary Ann Seabirth.
3: Congratulations to both of you.
8: Seabirth? Something.
5: We'll go with
3: it. So what do they win, Laura?
8: They win a 4-pack of tickets to go see the Fisher Cats. I believe the game is coming up next Friday, May 15th.
3: Nice, excellent.
8: You enjoy can just go to morningbuzz.com and sign up to win.
3: There you go. So congratulations. Go enjoy the ball game. We got the weekly punch to the face coming up next.
0: This.
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3: I don't know. She looks like Katherine Heigl there, but I guess it's one of Kayla's...
8: Lindsay Hubbard.
3: House people. House people.
8: She looks like Katherine Heigl a lot.
3: A little bit. Got a little
8: Lindsay
3: bit of
8: Hubbard
3: a...
8: is her name.
3: And she's on the show you
8: house.
3: Like?
8: Yes. Yeah, she's very, very, very feisty.
3: What's the status of that scandal that was tearing the world apart and almost fell off its axis, that
8: Excuse
3: show?
8: Me. Well, West has his own podcast. He's had a podcast for a while. He came out the other day and said that it is serious, but we still don't have details. Everybody's very tight-lipped because we still have a couple of episodes left in the season. Then there's the premiere of In This City. In This City is a spinoff of Summer House, so it's following some of them actually in New York City. So there's some drama involved there, too, that we're going to see before the reunion start, which I believe is the end of May. And then it's a three-parter, so... There's a lot going on.
3: There's a lot going on there.
8: So yeah,
3: a lot going on there. Are you emotionally drained from the all of it all?
8: I'll be honest with you. I'm actually having a difficult time watching the season, knowing what I know now, because it hurts for Sierra so much. Like to watch what actually was happening, sort of behind it all.
3: Mm-hmm.
8: It's actually kind of emotional. Yeah,
3: you're kind of an empath.
8: Yeah,
3: you take on the feelings of others.
8: Yeah, total strangers.
3: A little bit. Yeah, totally like that. Okay, I get it. I get it. That's why you are. That's why you are who you are, right there. All right, ladies and gentlemen. What I was going to say was tomorrow night, we got a little bit of blackjack going on.
2: Who's got the action?
6: Blackjack.
12: He hit a hot streak while playing blackjack at the tables.
3: Oh, yeah,
2: he's
3: man.
2: Playing blackjack.
23: I like to play blackjack.
3: Now, we'll be at Revo Casino and Social House tomorrow night over in Dover. And, but we won't be actually playing. At least I won't be playing. And I'm the threat because I'm the champion. Okay.
23: But St. Paddy's Day.
3: Some law enforcement folks and some firefighters are going to play, trying to win some money for a charity. And also a little bit of Jimmy Jang for themselves. $1,000 for a charity of their choice in our Sirens versus Shields. And then they'll get $500 that they can keep for themselves if they wish. Okay? So 6 to 8, we'll be hanging out. Come on down if you're going to be in the area. Drop on by. Rebels, and let me tell you something. Rebels, the restaurant...
8: Good.
3: It's delish.
8: Yeah.
3: Go to lunch. They got like a great $5 burger. It's excellent.
23: Nom,
3: okay.
23: Nom, nom, nom, nom.
3: Shout out to Corey.
8: What?
3: Corey. And please, when you go, take my word for this. Get the peanut butter and jelly ribs as an appetizer. All right? I promise you, if you like ribs, you will not be disappointed. You will thank me. Because it's not like sicky sweet like you're thinking it is. It's not. It's really, really, really good. All right? Am I wrong? Am I wrong? Right? I'm right.
23: It looks so good.
3: Yeah, so. But we'll be there tomorrow night, so come and hang with us.
8: It's going to be awesome.
3: All right? Laura has been on a bit of a run. I believe she is secretly working as an ambassador for the casino. I believe that she likes to spread the goodwill and the cheer. She brings, you know what she does? She puts the fun back in gambling.
8: People
3: really.
8: She does. Are already asking me, like, hey, I'm going to be there. Do you mind if... I'm like, I will touch your hand. I will I will rub you.
3: She's got unbelievable, I'm not even making this up. She's got unbelievable luck. She's on a streak.
8: But I hold stones. I have, and I have my bracelets, but I have like...
23: I got rid of most of mine, hopefully.
8: I have some different stones that I'll hold when I'm at different machines. I don't know if that has something to do with it.
3: I have a small little heavy metal drummer doll that I sometimes stick needles in.
8: Oh. Ooh,
3: I have that, but I don't know if I'm bringing that to the casino.
8: Okay.
3: You know what I'm saying?
8: Huh.
3: Mm. What? That's what I just said.
8: Okay.
3: All right, well, there's that. How about this? A little bit of a punch in the face.
24: Who's this week's jackass? A disgrace. It's time for the weekly punch in the face.
3: Boom! 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Right? Lovely people. Scott McMullen, you usually are ready to go and loaded with someone that you want to punch in the face.
4: I want to punch that one guy who still doesn't bring in his recycling bin, okay? It just sits out there. And it's just your recycling. You move your trash back and forth. I don't get it.
3: How old are you? Like, you're bitching about a neighbor who doesn't... What are you, the old guy in the neighborhood now?
1: You're going to be the old cranky man.
3: Yeah, you know, what is this?
8: What are they bitching about?
4: What are they bitching about?
8: Your lawn.
4: It doesn't need to be mowed yet. It's high in some spots, and it's low in other spots.
3: Did you get the email, too? Did you get the email, too? Because I got the email.
8: You can't go after other neighbors when they drive by your house and can see what it looks like.
3: I got it, too.
4: I haven't hit it yet.
3: I got it, too. I was saving it because I was going to punch him in the face about that.
8: You got to level that crap out. They're talking about it.
3: They're talking to the association. Wow. They had a meeting.
8: Your grass is not level, buddy. Dude. It is all over the place.
3: They had a meeting. So
8: that means it's time to mow.
23: So you know what I'm doing this afternoon.
3: You're going to get a memo. Kayla, is there anybody that you would like to punch in the face?
5: I'm going to punch myself. Yesterday was the day of just random self-injuries. I pinched my finger in the table. I hit my head on the door as I was trying to close the car. Yesterday was just a mess.
8: You're being mean.
5: Yeah, I felt like you yesterday.
3: Kelly, who do you want to punch in the face?
1: A bunch of French fries. Chloe ordered an omelet. They ran out of home fries. They gave us French fries. And you get French fries, you got to eat them. And I don't want to eat them. They're not healthy, but they got me again.
3: Your life is a struggle, my friend. Your life is a struggle. Laura, who do you want to punch in the face?
8: There's pretty little green buds in all the trees that are making me cough, sneeze, scratchy throat, watery eyes. Yeah. Give it to those buds.
3: Okay. All right. Give it to them.
23: Give it to the buds.
8: Give it to the buds, man.
3: I'm going to give it to my voice, which is very quickly slipping away from me.
8: It's because of the buds.
3: I know. All right. So 888-556-7625.
8: And the booze.
3: Also, you could text in 82945. And you can participate that way. You can email too, greg@morningbuzz.com, roadkill Laura, Kelly Kayla at morningbuzz.com. I want to punch my waves of insomnia in the face that hasn't allowed... Oh, my wives. It said waves. Okay. It says waves. My wife's insomnia that hasn't allowed her to sleep for more than 2 hours a night in 11 days. Wow. Oh. Have you tried gummies? You tried that? I mean, I'm being serious. I don't know if you do that, but that maybe could help you. Roundhouse kick my wife. Thanks for the loving this morning. Please punch Bangor Mike in the face for needing to have his dad fix not only his leaky faucet, but his lawnmower as well. Come on, guy. Is your dad available to come to the house? Because I'll hire him.
23: Yeah. Come do mine.
3: On a Chuck Norris Dana writing a dome piece already being done with work and being at home working on his new boat. Okay. All right. Sounds like a smidge of jealousy right there.
8: Lovingly punch my boyfriend Jason for having his 93-94 varsity basketball team of Greater Lowell High School get nominated to be in the Athletic Hall of Fame.
3: I want to punch that person for writing in the longest punch in the face that we've ever heard. Okay? I'm just kidding.
8: I want to punch Dylan in the face for ordering lunch, not asking anybody, and then eating in front of us. That's not nice. You kind of feel obligated in office setting to, like, if you're going to order lunch, ask everybody else, like, hey, you want something?
3: Punch that gummy I took last night. Not good and still going. Yeah, dude. So sometimes they give you, like, the paranoia stuff? Does that happen? Gummies? No?
5: It might have been too much. I don't know.
1: Just recommend somebody else try gummies.
3: I want to throat punch the Boston Bruins and the Boston Celtics for losing. Yeah. Now all I have to watch is the Red Sox.
4: Punch the lawn company that was out here yesterday. We don't have a lawn yet. It's still dirt. What were you mowing?
8: Let me see. Roundhouse kick Jamie Q just because.
3: Let's go to Ralph. Ralph, who do you want to punch in the face?
6: In the face, trying thinking that he's actually cool and people like him.
3: Who did you want to punch in the face? I'm sorry, I didn't catch that.
6: Throw up Pete.
8: Punch old Greg Von Kretschmar in the face.
7: Old Greg
8: Von Kretschmar.
3: It never ends.
7: Old Greg.
3: Never ends.
9: I'd like to see my mangina.
8: Punch Bitterman in the face. Say hi to your wife and my kids.
3: Fireman Steve, who do you want to punch in the face?
8: Yikes.
25: Kayla and Roadkill, excuse me, for getting Raisin Bran stuck in my head. Along with Raise Your Hand.
5: You're welcome.
25: So you can do that too.
3: Hey, I got to tell you, man, don't knock the Raisin Bran. I'll tell you that.
8: Raisin Bran.
3: Don't knock it. Don't knock it. You can sit there and do whatever you want. Let's go to John. John, who are you going after?
7: It's going to be you, Greg. Course, nothing ruins a fun family day like the guy that's going to take a bunch of pictures.
3: Someday, my daughter will be very happy that I took those pictures. Okay? Someday. And if you guys can't appreciate it because you're heartless souls and you're dead inside, you and Scotty, then you can go, you know, you can go live your life however you want. All right? But someday, the people you take the pictures of will appreciate the fact that you took them.
8: Of course.
3: I'll give them their little 3 seconds of coming after me, Kayla.
8: They know
3: that down the road when Scotty's old and decrepit and he's pooping his pants and you know what I mean, he can't get up, go to the bathroom, whatever.
23: Probably next
3: and he's
23: going
3: to have pictures of his kids. He's going to be damn glad he's got pictures of his kids because they won't be coming over anymore. Okay.
8: Yeah, I don't want to clean that up.
3: So you're going to be glad when you get the pictures of the kids, all right? That's why you take them.
23: I know.
3: That's why you take them.
23: There's no private moments with you.
3: They're fishing, dude.
23: I know.
3: They're fishing.
23: I know.
3: Okay. I'm not.
23: No, I know you're not.
3: I want a roundhouse kick my lack of patience because toddler 3 is suck. You're a human being, and sometimes it's going to get to you. And don't let the fact that it get to you. You just got to chill, you got to breathe, and you got to power through it. I want to punch all my newly hired coworkers who don't follow instructions. How about just all coworkers that don't follow instructions? I want a roundhouse kiss. My girlfriend Brianna for telling me I'm going to be a dad yesterday. Oh, that's nice. For you. I'd like to lovingly punch my nine-month-old son because he started walking. We love you, Sammy. Oh, that's cute. I feel guilty playing the punch.
8: Gonna knock him right on his butt.
23: Right on his butt.
3: David liked to lovingly punch his wife in the face for their 14th anniversary. On her 29th birthday today. Oh, that's nice.
8: 14th anniversary. I'm like, good for you guys.
3: Mm.
8: 29. The woman's always 29, Kelly.
23: Huh?
8: I think you're looking at it confused.
3: The other punch way. John in the face. Take your pictures, G. F him. I will.
8: What's the matter, Kelly?
23: Nothing.
3: I want to punch Kretschy in the face for saying there's only one Dodge 650 in New England. There are two sitting at my local dealership in New Hampshire. It wasn't, though, when we got it. But, okay, thank you for telling me that. Now I know.
8: But the only place to get it is going to be Foss, and they have a bunch.
3: Okay, well, there you go. They may be sitting there. I don't know. You may be right. I don't know. Operating with what I was told. I want to punch my son Henry in the face lovingly. He's obsessed with the last When Animals Attack segment about rattlesnakes and Carol's story and Roadkill's reactions. He laughs every time. We listened to it at least 50 times. Roadkill's reaction was pure. Pure, absolutely abject terror when they walked in with all those snakes.
23: Yep.
3: One of the highlights of 2025. No lie. The highlight.
23: Glad you enjoyed
3: Thinking the fact that he soiled himself gave me joy is on a level of the birth of my kids. I'm not even going to lie.
9: It ain't over till the fat lady sings.
10: I think it's over, baby. I think Mom will be done singing.
9: The fat lady has left the building.
3: Punch Greg in the face on behalf of all those poor chickens at UNH when he was security guard. That's a deep reference, but I appreciate it. I do. I appreciate it. All right, well, have a weekend, everybody. Thank you for hanging with us. Thanks for being part of the family. We'll be at Revo Casino in Dover tomorrow night, 6 o'clock. You want to come on by, hang out, you know?
1: Happy Mother's Day, all you moms.
8: Thanks,
3: and Happy Mom's Day. Yeah, Kelly, thank you. Happy Mother's Day, Laura. Scotty, you're a mother sometimes, so happy Mother's Day to you. We will see you all on Monday. Plus 24/7.
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3: 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And thank you, everybody that's serving in the military, men and women, and
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The Rock Station, 100.3 WHEB. What's going on? Happy Friday, everybody. It's Kayla, a little after 10 o'clock. We are commercial-free after the buzz. And, man, it has been a busy week. Big thanks to everybody who came out yesterday to the River House in Portsmouth as we hit the decks. Thank you for hanging. But Sublime on the way. First, it's Rush on WHEB.

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The Rock Station 100.3 WHEB. How's it going? It's Kay. A little after 11 o'clock. It is Friday. We are commercial free after the buzz. Hope you had a great week. Gearing up for a good weekend. We got Ram Jam coming up after Days of the New on WHEB.

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0: 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We're going to get 100 finalists. 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

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Hope your Friday is treating you well. Man, it has been a week, a busy one, but a lot of fun. 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

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How's it going, guys? It's Kay. Happy Friday. 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

0: The Rock Station, 100.3 WHEB. Hey, guys, it's Kayla. I am getting out of here. Have a great rest of your Friday. Have a great weekend. Have a great Mother's Day weekend, whatever you're up to. Enjoy yourselves. I will talk to you Monday with The Buzz. Another week back at it with The Buzz Mother Trucking Giveaway. We're going to keep talking The Buzz Open, concert tickets, and a whole bunch more. We'll do it all together Monday. I'll talk to you then. Doug and Jen are next on WHEB.
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0: 100.3 WHB, the rock station. It's Doug and Jen, and I'm excited because the Buzz Mother Trucking Giveaway, man, you got to be careful when you say that.
1: I know.
0: Oh, I turned your mic off. I apologize.
2: Isn't that funny?
0: Well, because I knew that we could have a slip of the F word if we weren't careful.
2: How? Why would I be the one that says it?
0: You're the one that's
2: very close to saying that.
0: Anyway, the Buzz has teamed up with Foss Motors again. They're going to give one lucky listener a 2026 Ram DC650. 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
0: Look at that. Isn't that awesome? That's a truck I would like to be behind the wheel of. Maybe a cowboy hat or something. Macho. I like it.

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0: 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It's Doug and Jen.
1: This is something my son and I have actually been talking about. This cruise ship with the Hantavirus on it.
0: Oh, yeah.
1: And, you know, we were talking about how it's got a 40% death rate, how it's highly transmissible.
0: And those people are getting off now, right?
1: Well, here's the crazy thing. There was like 20-something passengers that got off before they even found out that there were people on the cruise positive for Hantavirus.
0: No.
1: So there's a couple of U.S. states monitoring cruise passengers that are being told that they need to sort of hunker down at home and be all locked up. Israel got its first confirmed case of the Hantavirus. 40% death rate.
0: Of that particular...
1: Of this strain.
0: Yeah, the one that's communicable between people, which is the scariest thing about it. It's not just from being exposed to rats and mice in the poop.
1: Right, which is generally how we hear about Hantavirus. This one, obviously, way scarier. Yeah, I don't know if this thing were to catch on, if we wouldn't go into another complete COVID spiral.
0: Well, they say this isn't likely to be the same as that, based on maybe how it's transmitted, how close you have to be, how long. I don't know. I didn't read the article because honestly, whatever happens is going to happen.
1: Right.
0: But it said that it the headline was basically, this isn't going to be that. It's not going. But I don't know. I mean, they probably don't know enough about it.
1: Is
0: my guess. Like, I wonder, you know, that you find out that, hey, there's a ship off the coast, a bunch of Hantavirus people on it, and it's got a 40% death rate. They want to let the people off. I would say, well, maybe we should just sink it. But I know you can't do that.
1: No.
0: So what do you do?
1: I don't know. I mean, like, you quarantine these people. You put them in quarantine.
0: And then you check everybody. You know, I don't know how long it takes to show positive. You know, that's the kinds of things
1: right
0: you need to kind of know about. It's scary, though. This stuff is everywhere. You know, I mean, there have been movies about it for as long as they've been making
1: right
0: movies. And, you know, it's a scary thing. Every zombie movie is basically this.
1: Well, remember a couple of years before COVID when there was one positive Ebola case in the U.S. and people were already starting to tweak out? So, like...
0: Yeah, and, well, we've been talking about that bird flu for a million years. Yeah. That was supposed to kill everybody and it didn't. So, I mean, I guess it's good to be anxious about it, but...
1: I'm above anxious about it. I'm all freaked out. I don't want another one of these things. We already had one crazy life situation that we had to live through. Do I have to live through another one?
0: I know. I hate the fact that I know there are people like me who are thinking, I don't have to go anywhere? You mean I have to stay
1: No,
0: home?
1: that is the positive, like, oh, wait a second.
0: Well, like, I thrive in that environment.
1: You were thriving
0: in lockdown.
1: A lot
0: of people don't. The lockdown was the best thing that ever happened to me because I didn't have to make excuses. I didn't get sick for like 2 years. It was wonderful.
1: But then when you made your way back out into the world, boy, did you get sick.
0: I will say I wasn't one of those people that was glad to be back. A lot of friends that were like, oh, this is great. It's good to see everybody. I'm like, is it? It's really, you know, so I don't know.
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2: J.M. 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And have specific UPC codes. The company says, do not eat those ding-dongs because of the risk of ingesting mycotoxins.
3: Your what?
2: Mycotoxins. Oh. Some sort of bad toxin.
4: Has it
3: killed
4: anybody?
3: Toxins?
5: Not yet.
4: Okay.
2: Look, no, it doesn't say. Oh, yeah. Consumers are being given the two options. Either throw them out, throw out the chocolate ones, or return them to the store where you bought them for a full refund. The problem was caused by a mechanical issue in the manufacturing process at its plant, which is in Kansas.
5: We have said it many times. Don't ever eat a moldy ding-dong.
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0: wind lightening up tonight. Temperatures with partial clearing, dropping back between 35 and 40. It will be a cool day for us on Saturday. Highs mainly in the 50s with clouds thickening early and some showers around in the afternoon. Those will die off later Saturday evening, and it will set up partial sunshine and a warmer day for Mother's Day with highs in the upper 60s to near 70 and a small chance of a passing shower. From the Stormwatch 9 Weather Center, I'm meteorologist Kevin Skorupa.
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0: 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Chad Tice getting back into things here on a Friday night. Big congrats going out to Shane, who picked up some money this week with Rock the Bank.
1: Well, it's got to go towards my bills because I got a lot of them.
0: 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Next chance to win at the morning show, so keep an ear out for it.

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Ken Tyson back into things now on a Friday night. Motley Crue going to be performing on American Idol with a bunch of other rock bands next week. And Carrie Underwood actually going to be joining them for their performance, which should be pretty interesting. That'll be on ABC Monday, next day on Hulu and Disney+.

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1: 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Well, you'll get your shot on Monday morning. You could win a 2026 Ram 1500 DC650. Plus, we're going to rate your weekend. ESPN's Eric Fried's going to join us. We got Ask the Buzz and more Monday, 5:30 to 10 a.m. right here on the Morning Buzz on 100.3 WHEB.